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1: This is not my normal style.

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My papa showed me who my friends were. My mama taught me how to fight. Cross a mother loving West Indian. I'll make you run for your life.

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You shouldn't trouble the general, yes.

talking about. I'm talking about giant locusts. Giant locusts are responsible for all of this.

somebody, a reason I can't begin to guess, has taken this house and replaced it with a